What a curious feeling! I must be shutting up like a telescope. Shutting down, closing up, no, closing down. That's not right. Use your words, then it hits me. Wow! I'd like to see her try, if she was standing where I am now.

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Goodbye, feet. Now you must manage on your own as best you can, for I shall be a great deal too far off to trouble myself about you. I shall buy you a new pair of boots every Christmas. Oh dear,

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I must go and play croquet with the queen.

I've seen a cat without a grin, but not a grin without a cat. It is the most curious thing in all my life.